from Osnabrück to Munster has obstacles removed. That notification is cancelled. Now, speaking of things omitted, a new study found the European Commission released 1,323 directives and over 1,000 technical acts, but only 25 impact assessments? Seriously? We all deserve full assessments because obviously every little rule affects 27 legal systems. Honestly, just check your wiring, darling. Speaking of connections, the traffic flow is fine, but my mind is focused on smooth transitions. Get ready for Two Hearts by Danny L. Harley. I hope your heart is beating just as hard as this playlist.

0: It's 22,020 here in Osnabrück, and the rhythm is exactly right. Right now, it's a mild 13 degrees Celsius, overcast, but by the afternoon, we upgrade to partly cloudy. Speaking of assessments, frankly, whether the EU really needs to file 27 separate impact assessments for every tiny rule is exhausting. Sometimes, darling, the simplest connections are the most profound. Now, let's dive into nowhere. Ride by. The Chelsea smiles. It sounds like the perfect suggestion for when you're exactly where you want to be, even if you don't know how you got there.
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0: It's only 13 degrees right now, baby, but by afternoon, we're dropping to 12. Maybe your system needs a full impact assessment like Daddy You. Or maybe you just need Daryl Hall to remind you that you look like a man-eater.
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1: It's 2:40 at night, Saturday, June 6th. While the political world is deeply concerned with structural care reform, and outside it's a mere 13 degrees Celsius and partly cloudy, darling, we're only here for the mood. So forget the tariffs and the ceilings. Tonight, let's just feel the heat. Keep it cool because the vibes are dialing back to 65.
2: Studies are now saying that cigarettes are recommended and women belong in the kitchen.
3: We go to church on a Sunday, wake up on Monday. You go to work and I'd stay home and sing and do fun things. I might get a little slap, but you wouldn't hit me on Snap.

It's 2005 AM, and while the world outside is still cruising along at 13 degrees Celsius with no traffic snarls in Osnabrück, let's be honest, the weather is fine, but the vibe needs management. You've all had enough time to compose your perfect, deeply informed worldview tonight. So get ready to call it like I see it, because this next track is going to make us feel absolutely convinced of our flawless superiority. Osnabrück.

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1: It's 3 o'clock on a glorious Saturday, a time when deep thoughts bloom like midnight orchids. Even with the world's big headlines, the drama over profit margins versus public health, those multinational giants threatening strategic cuts, it feels almost unbearably complicated. But darling, sometimes the truth is just a little bit messy, a little bit expensive. And outside, the air is cooling to a mere 13 degrees Celsius, partly cloudy, keeping things beautifully underwhelming. So breathe it in. Forget the complex economics of manufactured consent, the corporate power plays, or even who's right and who is just obscenely profitable. Just settle into this moment, because this next track, Different Kind of Love Song, is going to remind us that sometimes the hardest truths are the ones that only sound like a song. Let's just feel that.

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1: It's late enough that wage models and productivity spirals are just weird thoughts for 11,000 cmpm, darling. Apparently, the secret to a good life involves a lot of paychecks, which is complicated, frankly. Outside, the air isn't getting any warmer, sticking faithfully at 12 degrees Celsius, partly cloudy. Let's leave the spreadsheets for morning. Tonight, we're taking a break from clocking in for a minute. This next track, Punching in a Dream, is a reminder that sometimes the only punch you need is the one you deliver to your pillow. Pure atmosphere. Let's breathe that in.

something about you. Way I'm looking at you, whatever. 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You're scared now, right? Don't feel me, baby. It's just Justin.

0: So, geopolitics, even high-stakes meetings between countries, Germany's stance, the need for talks on a ceasefire, it always boils down to who brings the required representation and, frankly, who actually means it. It's exhausting. Just like the weather, which remains strictly anchored at 12 degrees Celsius, partly cloudy. Let's just accept that for now. But speaking of heat rising and the complications of meeting, someone requested Asia. Let's breathe in this heat of the moment.
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1: The temperature outside is 12 degrees Celsius. Partly cloudy. A perfect temperature anyway. Thinking about how vital everything is, even organs, or remembering that you'd rather deal with a quick playlist than long waits, it makes you wonder. Speaking of important things, stay tuned, because the only drama we need tonight is contained in Caleb Hiles' My Songs Know What You Did in the Dark, Light 'Em Up.

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1: It's 3:40 a.m. on Saturday, June 6th, and darling, after all that geopolitical theater, all the talk about the EU needing one powerful voice at the UN, Germany's setback, you realize how fragile permanence is. Whether it's the global stage or the comfortable rhythm of this moment, the sheer complexity is overwhelming. Don't worry about the UN Security Council or if it's going to be 12 degrees Celsius when the afternoon rolls around. Just listen. Global power struggles are distracting, so we'd rather focus on the undeniable beat. No traffic drama here, and no need to figure out who gets a seat at what table. Only pure vibration matters right now. Next up, let's let Cardi B, Bad Bunny and J Balvin take us over with I Like It.

Forget the betting predictions. Whether it's the sophisticated art of the 34% private tip or just tracking the 12 degrees Celsius chill that moves from overcast to partly cloudy, the only truly volatile game is this moment. Don't overthink the math. Just let the feeling drive it. Project brings us Chase McDaniel.

0: We just spent time analyzing whether a global giant can fix itself, boosting production from 42 to 52, counting down 6 to 200 tickets next decade. It's a lot of pressure, much like pretending it's warmer than 11 degrees Celsius out there. But darling, sometimes life, like a late Saturday night, requires no schematics, just a feeling. Arden Jones is bringing us a lovely little reminder, OMG. Let's see if we can make this playlist just as dramatic as the title suggests.
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4110, Saturday, 6 June. We hear talk of productivity spirals, the high-stakes economics of knowing exactly how much to invest. And the only thing we know for sure is that outside, it's 11 degrees Celsius and thick with fog. Maybe you're debating if your own value is linked to a specific wage structure or if complex business models are just smoke. Listen, the mood tonight shouldn't require a detailed study, darling. We'll leave the calculus to the economists. Since you requested better days, let the sound tell us what happens when the math stops making sense.

0: 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Turn it up loud. Own the moment now.
1: It's 40:20 on Saturday, 6 June. We've spent all night navigating whether high wages cause success or if successful folks simply can afford lavish salaries. Meanwhile, outside, it's only 11 degrees Celsius and thick with fog. A very mediocre rate of return, wouldn't you say? Maybe the best productivity spiral isn't found in an economic study, darling, but just getting out of this house. Let's abandon the calculus of genius and chase something sticky. Fountains of Wayne, now.

So, negotiating international ceasefires, the whole heavy weight of the world, it hardly seems as complicated from here, does it? Meanwhile, outside, we're idling at 11 degrees Celsius in this thick fog, suggesting a rather sluggish rate of return on all that careful discussion. At 4:30 at night, the only speed we actually need is the kind that takes us away from serious geopolitical worry. Let's ditch the diplomats and chase some genuine velocity with Knee Deep. You need the speed tonight.

0: the weight of German social policy debates, calling for a full tax funding reversal, arguing for competence. It's heavy stuff. It makes 11 degrees sound like a mild summer day. But here's the good news. The A30 is completely clear, and right here at 4040, the only thing that needs rearranging is your energy level. Forget the ordinances. We need something that feels like 20 degrees on a perfect Saturday. Get ready to let the cavalry ride in. Taylor Swift is here to help you calm down, beautiful.
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1: Right, beautiful. If the political debates still feel as heavy as the fog right now at 11 degrees Celsius, don't worry. Your vote is still counted, even if democracy feels a little dusty. Martin Hagen wants us to rethink everything, but frankly, darling, you just need a distraction. Keep that spirit bright, because even when the sky is partly cloudy later today, we're not letting the mood drop. As the night concludes and I pass the mic to the formidable Louie for the morning, you know she's authoritative. We're dipping into In the Dark by Dev. Hope this track helps you see something really bright, maybe even 20 degrees. Sleep well, Osnabrück. We ride again with Louie.

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1: Good morning. Saturday the 6th. Woke up at 5 a.m., sweetheart. Sounds like parent leave just became another financial transaction, making us trade months for euros. Apparently, even co-parenting needs a syllabus. But while the fog keeps us grounded at 11 degrees Celsius, remember that caregiving isn't a limited time deal or market investment. Keep that strong woman spirit bright. Now, because we are celebrating the dawn of a perfect 11 degrees Celsius partly cloudy day, we are throwing on Enrique Iglesias' California Calen.

0: a perfect soundtrack for dreaming of places where the money works for you, not the state. Let's go.
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It's 5:10 in the morning on Saturday, June 6th. The fog insists it's 11 degrees Celsius, slowing everything down. But listen closely, whether it's party internal disputes or morning traffic, the vibe here at Ozna FM is strictly on rocks. Forget the drama. The mandate for the day is pure, undeniable energy. Get ready to power through this.

right. It's 5:20 in the morning. The fog is thick and today's weather is a miserable 11 degrees Celsius. Seriously, who needs a job report when you can just not be awake? Next up, we're spinning Die Fantastischen Vier. I hope they bring the heat, because right now, this station feels colder than an 11-degree radiator setting. Catch you on the next track. Awesome.

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1: Hold up. You just heard the political talking points, full-blown referendums, endless debate over freedom, and the idea that nothing should be run by big organizations. Sounds like a whole lot of revolution for a dull Saturday morning. We're talking about citizens regaining power because apparently trusting representatives is just too flaky. Don't let that intellectual heavy lifting drain you. Right now, it's 11 degrees Celsius out. Speaking of draining, next up, we're spinning L. King's Good Girls. I bet it's about being a good girl, or maybe it's about needing the heat to survive the cold, similar to this station right now. Let's get this party started.

0: All right, enough with the heavy intellectual lifting. We're done with the theories, and frankly, we need a blast of heat. It's only 11 degrees Celsius outside, but we've got the perfect vibe change for you. You asked for Need You Tonight, so let's stop thinking and start feeling louder now.
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world can panic over rising crime numbers, like 85,000 offenses, or worry about the political fog. Seriously? We are not going to let some low-voltage drama drain our energy. It's only 11 degrees Celsius out, but we are bringing 100 degrees of fabulous defiance straight into Osnabrück. We talk about division, but we celebrate connection. It's time for a reminder that real power is found in the anthem. Golden Earring, it's time to fire up.

0: Good morning, Osnabrück. It's a beautiful Saturday out here, 11 degrees Celsius, and perfectly clear to start the day. Now, a quick mandatory update, apparently. The B68 and B218 are gridlocked due to a single canine hazard between Bramsch North and Wallenhorst Zentrum. Seriously? One dog? Life is getting complicated, isn't it? We talk about massive traffic issues, and it's just a dog. Our rules are simple: acknowledge the ridiculous, but refuse to let it derail the day. We're staying caffeinated and cool. Later tonight, it's just 11 degrees Celsius. Partly cloudy, but we're powering through to that amazing track, Kine Stern in Athen, a title that sounds less like a song and more like a very confusing itinerary. Deep breath. Let's roll with Stefan Remmler, and let's keep these watts flowing until the music takes over.
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Saturday, Osnabrück, we're still powering through the morning. Now, forget the 11 degrees Celsius forecast. We have a national alarm playing right here. Serious talk. Germany has hit a massive record for political crime. Think 85,000 offenses in 2025. Officials are screaming warnings. We're talking exponential growth, doubling since 2015, driven by polarization. It's serious business when hate trumps argument. We remain vigilant, principled OSNA listeners. Stepping away from the state of emergency briefing for a moment, let's cleanse the palate. Up next, we've got Isle of Paradise by Blue Lagoon. Stick with us.

Remember, your autonomy is non-negotiable. While cost of living debates rage, and we talk shifts from 0.6% to 0.7% for care insurance, remember that your value isn't measured in decades of care. The A1 restrictions are cleared, but let's be real, we all know the traffic will be bad. It's only 11 degrees Celsius out there. B2, enough heavy lifting now, principled OSNA listeners. Let's embrace something unapologetic. Get ready for a blast of Christina Aguilera's Not Myself tonight. Don't fight it, let it take over.

0: so. 85,000 politically motivated offenses this year? Seriously? While we tackle all this chaos, remember, it's only 11 degrees Celsius out there. Perfect weather for ignoring the drama. Speaking of ignoring things, let this song soundtrack your Saturday apathy. Prepare for Atkins Hypnotized. 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Let's get wired.
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0: I just hear the concept of simplifying our entire education system down to just two types? Seriously? We get it. The structure is confusing, but stop treating us like we can't handle 5 years of academic nuance. All this policy drama pales when you remember it's only 11 degrees Celsius out there. Forget the debates. We need power. We need a vibe. You asked for Mele's Built to Last. It's the perfect sonic statement that frankly needs no committee approval. Let's go.
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Rosnabrook. Talk about a challenge, jumping from below 3% to over 5%. While the politicians debate survival chances and the temperature hovers around 11 degrees Celsius, we're keeping the energy high. Let's get into it.

0: potatoes, Nabruk. It's Saturday morning, and while the geopolitical scene seems colder than 12 degrees Celsius, the ambition is boiling. Seriously, Germany is eyeing a return to the UN Security Council after that 1-4 vote showing wasn't quite enough to hit the magic 127. It sounds like global consensus is harder to achieve than hitting the right chord. But hey, some battles are just meant to be fought on the international stage. Let's dive into the week's major headlines before we turn up the volume for Sign by Jeremy Renner and Eric Zane. Stay sharp!
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0: Seriously, Osnabrück, world politics is weighty stuff. If the mood was measured in degrees Celsius, we'd be stuck at an absolute chilly 12. But hey, it's Saturday morning. We've covered the intensity, so let's forget the global agenda for now. Time to dial up the warmth and take a trip back to the good old days with this classic.
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Welcome back, Osnabrück. While the local temperature currently hovers around 12 degrees Celsius, remember that intellectual rigor, not the weather, dictates your mood. We've done the necessary pre-screening, the traffic systems are operating optimally, and today's soundtrack is kicking in. Get ready to celebrate. Your self-worth is non-negotiable, and neither is good music. Let's flow!

Kay Osnabrick, we process that noise. Whether the talk track involves dramatic escapes, theological deep dives, or marital expectations, remember that the real movement is here. While the weather outside is a predictable 12 degrees Celsius and stubbornly overcast, your mood, that's beyond the forecast. Our mandate is simple: energy restoration. So let's pivot hard, shed the political baggage, and dive right into something that reminds us why freedom sounds better than solemn debate. Get ready to embrace the pop punk spirit, because we need to blast off with Skater Bois.

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2: Seriously, Osnabrück, let's talk brass tacks for a minute. While some analyses are digging up numbers, reports showing oil companies raking in over 2.4 billion euros in profit, it makes you scratch your head. They're netting astronomical figures, massive daily diesel profits, and what do we get? A 17-cent discount. It's a massive gap between corporate cash and your pocket change. We're keeping it real right here on Osna FM. This isn't a debate club, it's a party. And tonight, the only thing that should feel high is your energy. So forget the balance sheets and the geopolitical tension. We're turning up the stereo, shaking off the economy, and getting straight into the rhythm. Nellys, Hey Porsche's up next. Let's ride this thing.

Listen up, Osnabrück. We hear all the drama floating around. The pressure to get over 5% in Saxony. Anhalt, the shutdown ultimatum, the constant crisis management. Honey, grab your pinky, because we are done analyzing political survival reports today. We are not a think tank. And seriously, we do not have the bandwidth for more electoral drama. We are here for the beat, not the balance sheet. If you keep feeding us this heavy, complex politics that is giving off a vibe colder than 13 degrees Celsius, we are going to cut the feed. We are turning up the volume, leaving the constitutional crisis on the shelf and diving into something pure, something crazy. Britney Spears, crazy. Let's go.

0: Enough with the breathing debt break and the philosophical fight over 60% targets. Seriously, Osnabrück, the debate around us is colder than 11 degrees, and we are done analyzing the complex math. We're trading the financial blueprint for pure fun because 13 degrees and overcast weather already feel depressing enough without talking economic cycles. Time to switch gears and dance. Let's go.
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seriously. The political chess games are tiring. Leave the internal party power plays where they belong. It's 14 degrees Celsius now, and by evening, we're talking 11 degrees. Partly cloudy drama. We're done debating who gets the job. Get ready to get lost. This one is pure, unfiltered swagger. Let the Stereophonics handle the emotional dumping.

So the big shots in Montenegro are making big speeches about the Balkans getting into the EU. Honestly, sometimes it sounds like they're just passing around oversized participation trophies. Russia, the Balkans, single market access. It's exhausting. Look, we get it. Geopolitics are dramatic. But sticking to the weather, we're at a mild 14 degrees Celsius, and by evening, it drops to a crisp 11 degrees. You don't need a diplomatic summit to manage a sudden temperature change. Let's just breathe and enjoy the weekend, shall we? We're turning down the political drama and keeping it smooth. Here is Jason Derulo with Breathing.

0: All right, let's cut through the smoke and mirrors. So we hear about politicians calling Merkel's policies a cardinal sin, the neglect of rural infrastructure and the rising political chaos. Honestly, we're drowning in dramatic accusations that nobody needs. Look, the political drama is wild, sure, but sticking to something concrete, outside, we are at 14 degrees Celsius and it's completely overcast. We don't need a cabinet meeting to manage a cloud cover. Speaking of things that stick, let's talk about memories, or, you know, the illusion of them. If you're going to waste time reminiscing, pick something better than past political sleight of hand. Here is Maroon 5 with Memories.
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0: Enough with the deep dive into the latest chaos. We've covered the news wrap-up, and frankly, it sounds cooler than 14 degrees Celsius. Seriously, people. Take a breath. It's Saturday morning, 8,040 sharp. Let's power through the week's manufactured drama and settle into something with genuine rhythm. Get ready for Craft Club and Casper.
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0: Let's tackle some real talk. The idea that democracy sometimes feels like a participation trophy is hitting hard. And frankly, Martin Hagen is right to push for citizens to feel like their voice actually matters. But hey, we're here for the rhythm today, not a constitutional crisis seminar. It's just 14 degrees Celsius and overcast out there, folks. Let's tackle some real talk. The idea that democracy sometimes feels like a participation trophy is hitting hard. And frankly, Martin Hagen is right to push for citizens to feel like their voice actually matters. But hey, we're here for the rhythm today, not a constitutional crisis seminar. It's just 14 degrees Celsius and overcast out there, folks, so don't let deep political theory chill you out. Speaking of things coming back, this next track is pure nostalgia fuel. You might think Back for Good is a declaration of everlasting loyalty, but really, it's just proving that sometimes the greatest anthems are wonderfully cheesy. Ozna FM keeps you pumped. Take that.
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0: be Saturday, June 6th. So, 54.5% of companies are obsessed with AI, and honestly, running your whole business on data analysis sounds exhausting. Meanwhile, you're stuck dealing with plastic bits on the A30. Remember, it's only 15 degrees Celsius and cloudy out there, so don't let the efficiency craze or the bad road debris bog you down. Time to blast through the complexity with Calze's The Winner Takes It All.
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1: 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Reading about global restrictions and those 10 million displaced souls is exhausting. Listen up. It's only 15 degrees Celsius and cloudy outside, and we are not spending our Saturday morning running through geopolitical mandates. Your energy is for dancing, queens. So drop the heavy stuff, drop the doubts, and let's ride this killer beat. Here comes Train with Hey Soul Sister.
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0: is merely 15 degrees Celsius and overcast outside. But hear me, your brilliance is not dictated by the lift of a freeway or the forecast. You are here because you refuse to be small. The energy we are channeling today, that's divine. Speaking of divinity, we've got God on the weekend. Because, girls, your attitude is the only gospel we need. This one's for the goddesses ruling the day.
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1: Folks, you are tuned into Ozna FM. Quick traffic heads up. If you're heading A30 between Gesmold and Bissendorf, expect delays. Deer are currently treating the road in both directions like a buffet, so drive safe. And speaking of conditions, the weather is a solid 16 degrees Celsius and gray, so don't be fooled by the lovely cloud cover. Up next, we've got Michael Schulte with You. We hope this song inspires you because, frankly, we need something to help counteract the sheer drama of this perfect 16-degree cloudy morning. Here's your track.

0: 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You are locked into OSNA FM. Seriously, before we dive back into the good stuff, a quick reality check. The geopolitical landscape is still playing hardball out there, and the scale of the crisis involving millions of people is immense. But for the next 3 minutes, we're staying in the pop zone. Looking at the forecast, we're battling a solid 16 degrees Celsius and total overcast skies this morning. Don't forget that tonight, we're dropping to 11 degrees Celsius with patchy clouds. Speaking of things changing, up next, we've got A-ha with Take On Me. I hope this track reminds you of how to tackle anything life throws at you, because frankly, after today's heavy reading, I'm expecting you to feel refreshed enough to handle the lyrics. Here is your Power Pop reminder.
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2: 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We're still locked into Osna FM. Just taking a quick breath after some very heavy news about borders and future security deep stuff. Right now, the weather mirrors that feeling. Only 16 degrees Celsius and completely overcast. But hey, life and our tracks are built for movement. Forget the geopolitics for 3 minutes. We've got Ed Sheeran with a little more, which frankly sounds perfect when you need a sudden massive lift after dwelling on mandatory special permits and continental restrictions. Let's get this vibe up.

0: talk about party conflict and internal professional dedication. The struggle is real. Look at the weather right now, a brisk 17 degrees Celsius, but by evening, it drops to 11 degrees. Life's never simple, is it? If the party drama and global uncertainty are making you feel like you hate everything, well, at least we've got 3 days grace. Embrace the angst, Osnabrück. Let's dive into I Hate Everything About You.
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The conversation feels heavy, right? Mandatory duty, fighting fraud. It's a lot to process. We've got 17 degrees Celsius right now, but listening to this news, it feels colder than minus 5. All right, if the government is demanding we all be back to work, maybe this song is necessary. Fifth, harmony track, Work From Home, the ultimate corporate irony. Let's just pretend we're working on a beach.

0: Right then, folks, just a quick word from Ozna FM. Good news for the A30 crews. That road closure between Gesmold and Bissendorf, totally clearing the path from Bad Oeynhausen to Osnabrück. It's officially lifted. The lane is clear. As for the skies, we're lounging at a lovely 17 degrees Celsius and partly cloudy. Don't get too comfortable, though. We've got Joris coming up with Hers Überkopf. 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

0: 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Listen up. Big update for the road warriors. The B68 and B280 warning has been completely lifted on the Kloppenburg to Osnabrück route between Bramsch North and Wallenhorst Zentrum. The danger is gone. The path is clear. Now, our current weather is a comfortable 18 degrees Celsius, partly cloudy. Sounds great, but heads up. Tonight, we drop down sharply to 11 degrees Celsius, partly cloudy. Prepare yourselves. Next up, we have Coldplay with Feels Like in Falling in Love. We're crossing fingers this song doesn't make you forget your jacket, because if you're feeling this emotional, you might actually freeze. 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

0: 10,040 on Saturday, 6 June. Osnabrück is wide awake. Big news break for the football fanatics. Bayer Leverkusen is bringing in Carlos Martinez to replace Kasper Hulemand. The Spaniard takes the wheel until 2028, telling everyone they want to remain among Europe's elite. Perfect. Everything's clear on the roads and, yeah, it's a pleasant 18 degrees Celsius overcast. But forget the weather. This is the headline. Next up, we have Turn Off the Lights by Dry S. Roel Vink. Seriously? 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You better sit up straight. 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

0: hours in, and somehow we're still here. Osnabrück is stuck on 18 degrees and a massive cloud front. Hey, hope you're equally overcast with your energy. Speaking of new beginnings, big congrats to Marcel Rapp and St. Pauli. Now, grab your coats because we're hitting. 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Get ready to beg for some heat. This one is for keeping spirits alive when the sky looks like this.
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0: We are broadcasting live from Osnabrück at 11 o'clock in the morning on Saturday, June 6th. Forget the 18 degrees Celsius. The real talk today is the fierce fight over nursing care. Some are calling proposed cuts social robbery. Jan Van Aken is pushing back hard against the government here. But seriously, let's shift gears. Time to forget the politics, survive the day, and get swept away by Camila Cabello's Dade County Dreaming.
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city grunge shit, get it poppin'. 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Got bitches showing ass on college. Got bitches shaking ass on college.

let's talk about systemic decay. Because while DB Cargo's reported struggle and potential job cuts are the reality, we're still here. It's 19 degrees Celsius out, a pretty cloudy day. But by tonight, that sinks to 11. None of this industrial mess changes the fact that we survived the morning rush hour. Time to put some swagger back in the air, because after all that corporate angst, the only thing we need is the sheer, carefree drama of the Pussycat Dolls singing Flirt.

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1: Forget the geopolitical timelines and the supposed right time for peace. It's 19 degrees today, a slight lift from tonight's 11, but the drama levels are already peaking. Focus on the good stuff, because we've got the pure, undeniable smoothness of Barry White coming up.

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1: So, national mood is miserable, according to a minister comparing Germany to a patient needing intensive surgery. That's a lot of dramatics for an Osnabrück morning. Meanwhile, the weather is doing better than the political climate, bouncing us along with 19 degrees Celsius overcast now, dropping to 11 degrees Celsius, partly cloudy, maybe a little improvement in the mood forecast already. Forget the dire warnings about decline and the assumed fate of any political party. We're not doing a deep dive into civic malaise. We're dealing with some high-octane energy. Stay sharp, because we're ripping into World Eaters by Ashnikko.

morning, beautiful ones. It is 11:40 in the morning, Saturday, 6th June, 2026, and the energy here at Ozna FM is absolutely unstoppable. Let's talk about the big drama. Bitcoin dropped below 59,000, triggering what some are calling a week of horror. Honey, your portfolio dips are not my problem. Focus on the real power source, us. The market might be chaotic, but the weather is predictable. 19 degrees Celsius and overcast now, giving way to 11 degrees Celsius and partly cloudy later tonight. No drama needed, darling. We are riding the rhythm, not the red-shirted tickers. It's time to rise. Up next, 10 stories high by the Bouncing Souls.

Let's talk about state surveillance instead of the drama. Do they really think they can monitor 13,000 people's phones and redefine freedom? Please. We're keeping our own rhythm, darling. It's 19 degrees Celsius and delightfully overcast here, but they're drafting rules for when it drops to 11 degrees. Keep that crown high. The only thing we should be following is the beat. Up next, Burnin' Up by Jesse J, Feet to Chains.

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1: Louis here. And let's keep it real. When it comes to something vital like organ donation counseling, don't let small budgetary numbers distract us. Seriously, compromising important health info for minor savings? That's not fiscally responsible, folks. We need zero tolerance for policy cuts that impact actual lives, whether it's a few euros or keeping morale up when it's only 19 degrees Celsius. Policy needs the same warmth and commitment as keeping a clean beat. Up next, Christina Sturmer with Ich lebe.

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1: Louis here. Systemic failures cost lives, not just euros. Don't let the focus get lost on minor savings. Our collective value is far higher than the cost of a few consultations. And while it's only 20 degrees Celsius today, the energy required to change policy feels anything but lazy. But hey, since we're keeping things low effort, here's Bruno Mars with the Lazy Song. Today.

Louie back again. All right, forget the low effort vibes. We need to talk about something serious. They're looking to cut funding for vital organ donation counseling for small savings. Seriously? People's lives are on the line, and the answer seems to be cost-cutting because the numbers don't add up. We are spending more time arguing over funding codes than we are saving systems. It's wild that even when it's a comfortable 20 degrees Celsius, people still try to treat life-saving care like petty arithmetic. Because clearly, a few extra euros are worth less than a single counseling session, and that level of cynical prioritization is just unacceptable. Let's switch.

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1: All right, Louis back. Honestly, 7 hours and we are still arguing about the difference between an outdated opinion and a fundamental human need. People, please, sometimes simplicity wins. Like when it feels like a stable 20 degrees Celsius, you don't need a committee report for emotional clarity. Just let the feelings ride. So, instead of dissecting the fine print, let's tune into something that hits harder than any policy change. Here is Paloma Faith with Only Love Can Hurt Like This.

0: afternoon, 12:40 in the afternoon, Saturday, June 6th. Okay, while the news cycle is obsessed with retrials and endless hearings, remember that genuine freedom doesn't need to survive multiple appeals to feel real. Some things, like laughter and the right to speak our truth, are never obsolete, no matter how many degrees the temperature drops. Time to move past the legal drama. Let's crank up the sound and drop into The Business by Tiësto.
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1: Right. Let's ditch the endless economic paperwork. The talk of raising thresholds from 500 million to 750 million is officially boring. We're far too lit for that. It's a cool 20 degrees Celsius right now, but by tonight, it drops to 11 degrees and a bit cloudy. We need something to shake off the stale air, so let's keep it loud. Time to really shake it out with Florence Plews the Machine.

0: What is up, legends? We've got a huge debate boiling over in Berlin, the kind of thing that tests where your allegiance really lies. They're fighting over paragraph 1D8 insults against politicians. Some say the law needs to be unified, arguing that no one deserves special treatment, which is fine. But the SPD counters that figures targeted are up from 2,600 to 4,500 procedures. Are we talking about equal protection, or are we just debating political convenience? It's a massive struggle between anti-hate law and standardization. Speaking of struggles, check the forecast. Outside, we've got a warm 20 degrees Celsius and it's overcast, perfect for brooding. But tonight, brace yourselves. It drops down to 11 degrees Celsius and partly cloudy. So lace up. Enough talk about legislation. Let's get this party rolling. Next up, we are dropping the heat with Runaway Baby by Juan Carlos Lobajo. 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

right, legends, you know. Ozna FM never sleeps, and the charts are insane today. From top-tier history makers like Totenhosen topping the album charts to records being shattered, Helene Fisher is absolutely dominating. But before we dive into more fabulous pop wins, let's talk weather. We've got a deceptively warm 20 degrees Celsius and cloudy skies. But do brace yourselves tonight, because we're dropping down to 11 degrees Celsius, partly cloudy. Let's keep the glamour high, but the heat level appropriately controlled. You're tuned into your soundtrack, and next up, we are bringing the undeniable industrial might with Rammstein's Ich Tu Dir Weh. Get ready.

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2: Listen up, Queens. Don't let all this railway anxiety ruin your perfect Saturday. Even with the trains being a mess and just 21 degrees Celsius outside, we've got sunshine energy here. We've got Mac Miller next, so forget the delay proofing and just vibe with us.

check for you. The A30 is clear, folks. Now, while the political class debates removing paragraph 88, especially with a tax jumping from 2,600 to 4,500 procedures, don't stress the debate. It's only 21 degrees Celsius out. It's overcast, and we've got a perfect soundtrack queued up. Focus on the vibes, not the vote. Here's Stay by 2-4 Family.

0: You know what? Let's talk reality checks, because the political noise is a mess. Hearing only 27% public belief? Sweetie, you need a better focus. But seriously, if you are on the A1 near Munster, you stop driving the wrong way, period. We have sunshine at 21 degrees Celsius now, but remember, it drops to a chill 11 by nightfall. Stay safely. Classy, lovely listeners. Time to vibe out with Billie Eilish's Lunch.
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Okay, Osnabrück, listen up. The political debates over who deserves special insult laws are intense. But frankly, if the Weimar Republic could find a better debate topic, it wouldn't be it. Good news, though, the A1 is totally cleared out between Osnabrück and Munster, so ditch the drama. Right now, we're keeping it breezy at 21 degrees Celsius, but the sky is overcast. Keep your layers ready. Time to shift over. Up next, with some undeniable genius, is the unbelievably witty Miguel. I swear, his arguments are so sharp, they must be medically certified to match the album title. And get ready for Radioactive, the Piano Gal, which sounds like pure, dramatic, over-the-top fabulousness. Enjoy the vibe!

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1: Good afternoon to you. I shall say hello to our lovely evening show once again. It was Louis, so stylish, who was with us before. Quick news update, Osnabrück. A33 has deer danger between Osnabrück and Bielefeld. Seriously? Only one deer? Please be careful. Nature is strong. Now, the temperature is 21 degrees Celsius, but later to 11 degrees Celsius maybe. Please remember your coat. Speaking of learning, are you ready for Alanis Morissette's You Learn? A really deep song about, well, learning things. Enjoy the smooth rhythm.

Okay, hello again. Quick update, traffic on the A33, Osnabrück to Bielefeld, is completely open now. Things are free. The temperature is 21 degrees Celsius, so remember your umbrella for the clouds. So much world drama out there, money frozen, missiles fired, it is a lot really. But don't worry, we're here. Next up, we have Metallica's Whiskey in the Jar. Time to get a little louder. Enjoy, folks.

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1: Well, hello again. Nice to be here. Okay, folks, world news today is just dramatic. Lots of money, lot of tension, lots of loud things happening. But here at Osney FM, we keep it low and smooth. Right now, the temperature is 21 degrees Celsius and it is a little cloudy. Don't worry, later we get down to 11 degrees Celsius and that is good. So, ditch the global drama for just a minute. Next up, shake off the worries with Mr. Vane and his culture beat. Enjoy, friends.

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1: Oi, hi again. Awesome to be back. Weather check, enjoying the 21 degrees Celsius despite the cloudy sky? Right. Serious news today, folks. Lots of talk about money and big change plans. Very dramatic. But chill out, yeah? A30 traffic is clear now, so you're good to go. Forget the big debates, just groove. Up next, we got Henri PFR with Run. Let's make this Saturday feel even better.

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1: Good afternoon, Saturday, 6th June. Checking the day and the temperature is 21 degrees Celsius, overcast sky. So, a little bit blah, right? But we got the perfect sound for this vibe. You asked for it, so we play it. Next up, Serotonin Moonbeams. Time to chill, little fire.

Okay, so we heard about Germany bringing more tempo and less bureaucracy to those fiber optic cables. Very many numbers, very much talking about 21 degrees Celsius today, which is certainly nice and plans for the future. But honestly, all this planning, it is very low energy listening. So we forget the broadband special fund and we forget the cables, because we need the dense floor energy. You need to recharge, okay? And for this vibe, we play big. Get ready for Catchy from Offenbach and Nick Waterhouse. Go dance like nobody watching, even if the weather later tonight drops to 11 degrees Celsius. Show me that tempo. Dude.

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1: Goodness me. So, we hear about the world having serious worries about food right now, right? This fertilizer issue, the Strait of Hormuz, it makes you think about much more than just what temperature we have today. Suddenly, meat and eggs prices, bigger worries than the 21 degrees Celsius we have now when we need to dance. But listen, global crises, serious they are. Now we need a little moment of connection. So we are going to link up tonight. Get ready for Neo. So when we hear link up, you can link up with these beats and forget about global economies for just 3 minutes. Show me that energy.

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1: Pardon me, my friend. Before we get back to the dance floor, you hear this news. Space. SpaceX is having an IPO. Huge deal. Trade Republic is here. We talking massive numbers, guys. They aim for $75 billion, and the valuation is almost $1.8 trillion. $1 trillion. Elon Musk, first person to reach that level. Mind blown. Anyway, it is Saturday now, and outside, 21 degrees Celsius. A nice overcast day in Osnabrück. No traffic problem, thankfully. Later tonight, it drops to 11 degrees Celsius. Partly cloudy. Let's forget the money. Let's remember the music. Get ready, because next up, Kelly Rowland with Kisses Down Low. Enjoy.

just take your time. Yeah. 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Yeah. You're one of a kind. Yeah. That's what I gotta make you mine. Yeah. Boy, you turn me on. Yeah. Got me feeling hot. Yeah. Now I'm really gone. Yeah.

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Yeah. 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Yeah. You're one of a kind. Yeah. That's why I gotta make you mine. Yeah. Boy, you turn me on. Yeah. Got me feeling hot. Yeah. Now I'm really gone.

So boy, just take your time. Yeah. Sending chills down my spine. Yeah. You're one of a kind. Yeah. That's why I gotta make you mine. Yeah. Boy, you turn me on. Yeah. Got me feeling hot. Yeah. Now I'm really going.

Hey, dear listeners, listen up. Before music, very important news. German firemen, they form big partnership. Because world, it complicated now. Maybe climate change, maybe things messy. They build stronger work together. Understand? Very complex. Now, weather report, only 21 degrees Celsius today, cloudy sky. But wait, tonight, it down to 11 degrees Celsius, partly sunny. Okay, forget the massive plans and the firemen. Next, we have Sean Paul with I'm Still In Love With You, a very big romance. After all this talk about budgets and risk, we still need some love, yeah? Here you go.

0: Little update. Bayer Leverkusen coach changing. Big names, big deals. Much complexity now, yeah? Forget that, folks. Weather is stable, 21 degrees Celsius, but still cloudy. No traffic problems in Osnabrück, thank God. Okay, moving from complex coaching plans, we move to songs. Next is Nur ein Wort. Hopefully it is only one single brilliant word, right? Here we go.
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0: So, that care reform news, it is quite a story about deep sighs and lots of euros, right? Lots of critical points, dealing with 10,000 thresholds, very much thinking about money. Phew! Let's forget the paperwork stress. We are still enjoying Osnabrück vibes, folks. Currently, 21 degrees, nice cloudy afternoon, but later tonight, down to 11 degrees, partly cloudy. Perfect transition, yeah? Okay, moving away from government economics, time for some proper good tunes. Next up, we have Tony Castles with Heart in the Pipes, a very necessary non-political rhythm boost. Here we go.
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Authorities 3:50 in the afternoon on Saturday, June the 6th. So, big news about fire departments making strategic plan? Yes. Very necessary, definitely. But enough big ideas, folks. Currently 21 degrees, nice overcast feel, but watch out, later tonight dropping down to 11 degrees, partly cloudy. Moving away from safety strategy, let's listen. Up next, we have Represent from Cuba with Orishas, a good rhythm boost for this fine afternoon.

0: You know what? Governments, they like making everything complication, especially receipts. Like, is it digital or is it paper? Just being human is hard enough. Remember, A30 has object danger. Please careful driving. Currently 21 degrees, nice overcast feeling, but later dropping down to 11 degrees and partly cloudy. Take a deep breath, folks. Time to forget the tax laws. We come with Emily Simon, one song to help you feel good.
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0: After all the deep dive of the news, I feel like my brain is currently running at only about 15 degrees Celsius. Don't worry, Miguel is here to lift you up. Sometimes the volume of information is so much, it feels like an Olympic sport just to stay awake. But don't fret, we have something much better coming to calm the nerves. Coming up next, for a lift of energy, let's hear Stereo Hearts. Yes, we know, it's about gym class, but perhaps it's exactly what we all need right now. Enjoy the music, folks.
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1: Right, my friends. So, we've been deep in the news tonight, yes? And listen, I must say, I wonder if those scientists really took the time to mention that something you brush with potentially affects your future eggs. It's a bit of a sticky wicket, isn't it? So, the latest findings suggest, quite cheekily, that maybe we should fancy our mouth a little bit more, yeah? For everyone planning a family, perhaps chat with a dentist before the little miracles start. Our current temperature is a pleasant 22 degrees Celsius, lovely overcast drizzle, nothing too intense there. But when the moon come out tonight, it drops down to 11 degrees Celsius, partly cloudy, so maybe brush your teeth and wear a jumper? Speaking of things that require a bit of refinement, here comes Kate Ryan with Libertine. Perhaps we all need a little bit of radio edit confidence boost to get through week. Enjoy, folks!

0: Welcome back, rock fans. Okay, so you know, after the high energy, we got a little moment, guys. Big update I have for you. A U.S. citizen treated for Ebola in Berlin, massive news. He is cleared. Successful discharge, no virus found after 1 week. Super good safety message. And for the drivers, that A1 Hanselini link between Lengerich and Munster. All danger clear now, that's a relief. It is still only 22 degrees Celsius, overcast, just keeping us chill for now. Let's follow this cool, low vibe with the requested track. Lena Meyer, Landrut, Satellite. 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
2: Okay, welcome back, rock fans. So, quick update for travel. The A33 near Bielefeld, that part is all clear now. No more stopping. For the weather, it is 22 degrees Celsius right now. But listen, tomorrow morning is only 11 degrees Celsius, so you know, maybe wear a jacket for that. All right, next up, Willow with, wait a minute, kind of funny, man. They play song name, maybe they forget how to wait, huh? Enjoy the vibe, Osna FM.

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1: All right, rock people, here we are. Just checking in. The weather outside is 22 degrees Celsius, nice and cloudy. Perfect for, well, not doing rock things, obviously. Speaking of things needing zero time, next up is the Jonas Brothers with No Time to Talk. I mean, talk? But if you have no time to talk, maybe you need a full 10 minutes, right? Anyway, enough deep thinking for now. Here's that track to keep your volume high.

It is 5:10 now, folks, and we are still going. Before we jump into the rhythm, a quick heads up, because there is something very important in the news. The European Commission, they are saying that maybe we should consider making border checks less often. Now, this is complicated, because Schengen is supposed to be free, no problem. But some countries, like Germany today, they are saying, no, we keep checks. The official opinion is that easing up is good. But the German government says, no sir, we keep it tight. Don't worry, we are here for music, not policy debates. Speaking of changing things, outside, it is 22 degrees Celsius. Cloudy, which is fine. But tomorrow morning, it drops to 11 degrees Celsius and a bit of sun might pop out. Enough reading, friends. Time to shake off the thoughts of bureaucracy. Up next, we have Milky Chance with Flashed Junk Mind to keep the energy high. Enjoy!

then, folks. It is 5:20 o'clock and we are rocking Osnabrück. Now, the news reports today, they make you think you need a degree in philosophy just to follow along. We've got stories of dodging boarding schools, wrestling with divine justice. Honestly, can we just talk about music already? Speaking of things dropping, the weather is still a cheerful 22 degrees Celsius and totally overcast. But tomorrow morning, that temperature dips to 11 degrees Celsius and we might get some sun popping out. Quick traffic heads up, watch out for some objects, like a wooden board near Verden and Osnabrück, north. Enough deep thinking for one evening. Time to let those brains breathe. Up next, because you asked for it, we have James Blunt with Stay the Night. Soak it in.

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1: So, listen, we're going super good time tonight. Quick little reminder, weather is perfect at 22 degrees Celsius right now. Very cloudy, okay? But tomorrow, things change a lot. It going down to 11 degrees Celsius and maybe sun pop out for you. Enough thinking, enough chatting. Time to just vibe. Up next, for your happy ears, we got Lil Freak by BB Nalo. Soak that up.
2: She freaking. She a little freak. 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
3: Yeah, she freaking. 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She 40.

0: At 5040 p.m. now and weather still quite nice. 22 degrees Celsius, cloudy like we in bubble. Sometimes me think about watching carefully, like scene start. Don't know what you're watching, but we got rhythm coming up next. A good tropical feeling. Sit back, comfy. Mohambi say jambo for your happy ears.
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0: And we are still here, folks. Wow, 3 hours already. You make yourself at home. Just checking in before we get to the music, because the news talk is heavy tonight, eh? So, the government proposing raise merger limits by 50%? Going from 500 million to 750 million, making it harder for big groups to just swallow up little guys before they even start. And they limit the president's time also to 8 years. A lot of rules, but maybe good for honest market, I hope. Now, if you need to go anywhere, traffic update is just cancelled for Verdun and Osnabrück North, so no worries there. Weather-wise, currently 21 degrees Celsius and a little rain, but morning is dropping to 11 degrees Celsius, partly cloudy. Okay, enough of the serious German legislation. We've got a request for us, a classic. We move into When You Say Nothing At All by The Hound and The Fox. 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
1: Wow. Hello, everybody. We are here, Saturday night, feeling good vibes. Just quickly, because the talk is so important, we talk about the race today. Monaco, man, what a race. Andrea Kimi Antonelli, he is the speed king. Pole position. A fast time. 1012.051, nothing less. Following him, Max Verstappen, second place, Red Bull strong, and Lewis Hamilton, third. Charles Leclerc, fourth, keeping the fight going. And check this, Isaac Hadjar, fifth. And McLaren, good job with Piastri and Norris in seventh and eighth. So much speed, eh? Okay, now we talk weather. 21 degrees Celsius, small rain. Very beautiful. Just for today, I am giving it a little complaint. A bit soggy for a good Saturday night, no? Anyway, no more talk of engines and pole position. We got a classici for you. Genesis, In Too Deep. Enjoy.

evening, everybody. It is 6:10 in the evening. Beautiful Saturday. Wow, talk about drama today. All this talk about policy, the ASB calling it a declaration of bankruptcy. Very much high stakes, friends. But we are here for chill vibes. Speaking of vibes, check the weather. 21 degrees Celsius, light rain. Just soggy enough, yeah? And if you are brave enough to drive today, watch out on the A1 near Kelm-Levenich. Danger with objects. All right, let's leave the arguments to the experts. Time to slow that heartbeat down. Here is Josephine by Chris Rea. Enjoy.

0: Good evening, everyone. It is 6:20 in the evening. Wonderful Saturday, June 6th. Wow, the news today very much talk about big drama, huh? Even the atmosphere is complex. 21 degrees Celsius and slight rain. We leave the heavy things out. Now, for some fun. Get ready, because our next song is Him and I. Sounds like a very complicated love story, does it? We switch from thinking to singing. Rock and Pop Radio plays this moment of emotion. Enjoy.
1: 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Cross my

0: Good Saturday evening, everyone. It is 6:30 Saturday. Oh, wow. The news today? Money thingy? Stocks? They drop a lot on Friday. Big tech really stressed. Gold, oil, the markets? Feeling bumpy, you know? But listen, we do not care about the percentages right now. We find the good vibes. Now, get ready for Post Malone. 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

0: All right, welcome back. Here we are, 6:40 on Osna FM. Things today may be the temperature only at 20 degrees Celsius with this slight rain. They feel complicated. Even the news. With all this court thingy about Jack Tilley, it sounds very dramatic. But listen, we here, we're not caring about that. We're talking about having fun. So forget the global drama, forget the state organizations. It's time to be ordinary, but in a good way. Get ready for Vanessa Carlton and Ordinary Day. Enjoy this little moment, yeah?
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1: Hello again. We here at Osne FM. You hear about the borders, right? All this talk about Schengen and the EU Commission, it sounds very much complex. But hey, don't worry about that. Look outside, 20 degrees Celsius, just a slight rain. It is okay. Anyway, forget the borders. We're talking about smiles. And emotion. So requested, smile like you mean it from the Killers. Let's feel good tonight.

0: We finished the emotion. Now we talk about life, eh? Today, the train news say you must have plan B for everything. So bring snack, bring water. Do not trust the rail. Right now, it is 19 degrees Celsius and little bit rain. Later, the temperature go down to 11 degrees Celsius and partly cloudy. Better bring jacket. Because tonight, we need energy. And it seems like the next song needs all the energy. Will.i.am, Mick Jagger, Jennifer Lopez. Wow. Daddy's so many big stars. We are ready for two. H.E. Let us feel this force.
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1: 5 hours tonight, my friends. Wow, we move so much energy, eh? You hear news say you need Plan B, Plan C, even Plan Z. It is a lot of thinking. Remember, the weather report tell us it is 19 degrees Celsius now, a little rain. But if you think about life plans, maybe you need 11 degrees Celsius of emotional resilience. No, seriously. Tonight, we want something real, something solid, something pure. So, listen close. Next, we got Ich bin Ich from Das Berlinspiel. Take a deep breath, relax a bit. The groove is smooth and you just enjoy the music, yeah?

0: It is 7:20 in the evening, Saturday the 6th of June. Wow. You hear talk of the market shares were down, yes? The Dow dropped by 1.4%, the S&P dipped 2.6%, and the Nasdaq was down 4.8%. Such big numbers, making us maybe think about interest rates again. But my friends, listen to Miguel. We are here. We are safe. Forget the falling gold. Forget the falling oil by 2.1%. Take a breath. Breathe out all that financial anxiety. Tonight, we need something simple, something that does not track fluctuations in the global economy. For your request, we are taking it easy right now. Please, just sit back, relax, and enjoy every beat. Coming up, let's get Show Me Loves by Wiz the Mac and Bees and Honey. Enjoy!
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0: friends. Miguel here. 5 hours. Wow! I am still here. The weather is 18 degrees Celsius. Little rain now. But guess what? Later in the morning, it is 11 degrees Celsius. Partly cloudy. Very cool. And for the lottery? Don't worry about the 1 in 140 million chance. Just dream nice dreams. Next, we have Kungs. Enjoy this music.
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0: Ein und aus.
1: So, very much discussion all day, eh? Hey? Honestly, the world leader meeting sounds really big and a little stressful, my friends. Don't worry about the politics, though. Just know it is 18 degrees Celsius out there and the rain keep falling. We need a break from all this serious talk. So, time for something good. Here comes requested music, Mark Forster. Pay attention.
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1: Okay, my friends, can you believe we are here again? 5 hours. Time flies, eh? Look outside for a moment. Now it is still 18 degrees Celsius and the rain is doing its thing. But listen, I tell you, even Saturday morning when we wake up, the weather will change. Only 11 degrees Celsius, partly cloudy. So we are having a little climate change right here. Don't let that worry you. For now, just relax with the good sounds. Here comes something very cool. You ready for The Mystic by Adam Jensen? Enjoy.

0: 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Just for you.
1: So, my friends, it is good to see you tonight. Before we get back to the volume, perhaps a little serious thing news. So, hear this, Boeing Company. They say they recovered. They say they want to boost 737 MAX production from 42 to 52 units. That is a big improvement. But listen, they say they are sold out until the end of the decade, which sounds like a very long time. Now, speaking of time, it is still 18 degrees Celsius outside, but I think we are moving faster, eh? Anyway, don't let the global production lines worry you. Relax, we have America by Razorlight. Enjoy the music. Hey!

Sunday 10 p.m., friends. You survived another round, eh? Now, before we go back to the rock volume, I got news quick for listen. So, political world, they say it is a bit confusing tonight. Apparently, the feeling, it changed a lot. Like, some support now only 21%, a quite low number. And listen to this, 77% of people, they say MER's work makes them unhappy. Wow. But do not let the loud voice spoil the evening. Just remember, the weather stayed also quite mixed. Now, outside still 18 degrees Celsius, but that slight rain, it giving us mood for cozy couch. Okay, enough deep think. Time for feel-good music, right? Prepare yourselves for Split Ends with I Got You. Enjoy, my friends.

20 tonight, friends, Saturday Eve. You know, the world, sometimes it feel like too much. Like reading a manual written in 5 different language. People think about this week in the data. It say the feeling, it very mixed. High on the emotion scale, but maybe low on the sense. And listen, if the news says you must be worried about this number, do not let this complex sentence take your nice Saturday night air. Because your brain today, it deserves something easy, something just. Upbeat. Speaking of upbeat, next up, we got B, Witched with Jesse, Hold On. Now, this song, it say hold on, but I say hold on to your popcorn because this one is bouncy. Ready to bounce with us? Here it is.

0: evening, friends. It is 8:30 on lovely, lovely Saturday, June 6th. You know, the news flow, it very rich, very much. Tonight, we hear talk about borders, about big European policies that make you feel like your brain. It is giving too much effort, right? We hear about numbers, about the global decisions, and you think, is it really necessary to know about this now? Don't let the thought of Schengen agreements or national boundaries or even the idea of 17 degrees Celsius take your Saturday night joy. The world is big, yes, but your night, it needs to be small, warm, and very easy. So, we throw out the complex sentence, we forget the politics, and we bring in the music. Up next, we have Marvin Gaye and Charlie Puth. Get ready to feel the groove.
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0: Good evening, friends. It is 8:40, and I hope your Saturday night feels small. We heard the news, yes? Big worries about the Strait of Hormuz, about food, about corn, and where fertilizer comes from. Many complex concepts. Just think of one-third of the world's needs. Don't let this complicated thought drag your good mood away. Outside, the weather is 17 degrees Celsius with a slight rain, so let's keep things warm right here. Now, to forget the world's worries entirely, we turn up the volume, and up next, we have The Corrs with I Do What I Like. Get ready, everyone, because frankly, Miguel thinks this song is highly unpredictable. Enjoy the groove.
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1: Good evening, friends. It is 8:50, Saturday here. Listen, before we get silly, the big lottery numbers are a lot. Win 6 correct, plus the Supersal. It is 1 in 140 million. Just remember to stay chill, yeah? On the road, the A33 is clear now, so worry less about the car. And although it is 17 degrees Celsius outside, maybe by morning, when it drops to 11, you will feel even fewer things. Anyway, time to forget all this math. Next, we have the Sugababes with About You Now. Hope you are ready for this song to be about you. Very, very much. Enjoy the perfect night groove.

0: Good evening, friends. It is 9 o'clock in the evening, Saturday. Talk about progress. The news says German companies are totally obsessed with AI now, like 54.5% use it. So efficient, they analyze everything. Good news out on the road too. Oststreet and Riemslow Street are free again, hooray! Now, before we get into the music, it is 17 degrees Celsius, slight drizzle. Keep warm, okay? All right, enough thinking about computers. Next up, Teddy Swims singing The Door. I hope all your doors are open tonight, yeah? Enjoy the groove.
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Hello, everybody. Wow, such drama, right? Politics being a little intense tonight. Forget about that. Outside, it is 17 degrees Celsius and the rain is falling gently. Let's leave the complicated things behind, shall we? Time to just vibe easy. Next up, Jess Glynn with Don't Be So Hard on Yourself. 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

0: Okay, enough with the global crisis talk. I know you need news, but let's get your minds up off the 17 degrees and onto the music, all right? We move from critical thinking to just vibing. Next up, Ray Shremerd with No Type. Hope you're ready, because sometimes No Type means the beat is pure gold and your dancing skills are purely existing. 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
1: Right. Enough with the nuanced debates on nursing care regulations and economic ceilings. My brain needs a break. We know the Business Council likes the fancy care cockpit idea, but they also are concerned that funding shouldn't depend on premium payers, especially when the weather outside is a chilly 17 degrees and drizzly. Global economic thought can wait. We need some rock that sounds like it survived a minor apocalypse. So let's ditch the civil service jargon and jump straight into some pure energy. Getting ready for Foo Fighters Everlong. Hope you're ready because, after all that reading, your internal bass drum is probably set to slow, thoughtful rumble. Enjoy the noise.

0: It is 9014 on Saturday, 6 June. Okay, wow. After reading the Business Council report, the whole thing about nursing care and the money burden on everyone, my brain feels like it needs a deep clean. We talk about ceilings and tax revenue when outside it is only 17 degrees Celsius and still raining a little bit. Let's say the government loves the care cockpit idea, but they also are worried about too much money struggle. Honestly, after all these expert details, I am feeling zero energy for deep economic thought. Enough. We got to find the energy, right? Speaking of energy, next up, Denkmal, We're Sint Helden. A song that sounds totally deep and thoughtful. Perfect. Just what we needed after discussing planned economies. I hope you are ready to shake out your internal worry chest with some big rock noise. Enjoy the sound.
1: 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No tracks.

Okay, listeners, this is Miguel. Wow, talk about pressure on the political scene out there. High stakes, low percentages, it is getting very serious. But hey, it is only 16 degrees Celsius and just raining a little bit. Enough of the intense thoughts. My shift, it must end now. Goodbye to you. Next up, we have Nicholas for the night show. He is always impassive, totally cool. Let's shake out the drama with Louisa from Lord Huron. I hope song is perfect for this rain, like a misty dramatic ballad. Enjoy the rock, people.

0: Hey, Saturday, 6 June. Welcome back, you lovely people. Thanks to Miguel for kicking things off. He was fine. Now that the dramatic stuff is over, and while the critical conversation about organ donation proceeds, and knowing the A1 traffic troubles have been cleared, let's talk actual reality. It's currently 16 degrees Celsius, and enjoying this slight rain only makes things moody. But don't worry, the weather brightens up to 11 degrees Celsius tomorrow. You can discuss life and death stuff later. For now, we're just moving. So get ready to freak out, because up next we have Madonna, and yes, Nick on Bitch. I'm Madonna. Let the good trouble begin.
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We're just watching for disruption tonight, darling. The 16 degrees Celsius and this little drizzle are perfect for deep thoughts, wouldn't you say? For your next required distraction, we have Leslie Clio with Told You So. Because even right now, I suspect you've already been told exactly how wild this night is going to get.

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1: The 16 degrees Celsius and the slight drizzle are certainly enough to make you think about monumental gestures like political debates over plaques. But tonight, darling, let's keep it simpler. We're letting the beat handle the grand pronouncements because some things are just meant to keep going, you know? Like the incredible rhythm of life. Which reminds me, with this next track, the whispers are reminding us that even through the rain and all the political fuss, the beat absolutely goes on.

0: no breaks, just our best tracks.
1: The 16 degrees Celsius remains, a perfect little hum of mild precipitation, keeping routine at bay. It's clear out there, surprisingly smooth, which suggests things are precisely where they should be. Tonight, honey, we prefer our grand pronouncements to come from the groove because, frankly, talking about energy is exhausting. Much like the sheer amount of pep they pack into, say, Stargirl by McFly. It's a proper jolt, isn't it? A sudden, electric reminder that sometimes the most restrained energy is the most powerful. Let that beat handle the necessary little spark.

they talk about disadvantages. How much disadvantage can one locate in a country that understands the necessary space between one breath and the next? We hear headlines about electricity prices, 3 times what Texas has, 2 times what China boasts, and it sounds exhausting. But the truth, darling, is that the current reality, stuck at a sluggish 16 degrees Celsius with this gentle rain, is simply not enough for the mind. Things are colder, frankly. By morning, it drops to 11 degrees and partly cloudier, suggesting a predictable emotional dip. So we're going to forget all the spreadsheets and the massive location disadvantages. We're going to float somewhere intangible. Let this one handle the whisper, the beautiful disappearance. Oh, yeah.

They're redefining the divine mandate, aren't they? From runaway boarding school antics to reassessing the fundamental nature of God, it's quite the intellectual flex. But honestly, trying to decode human fault versus divine plan feels like running a complex algorithm on a machine that's only powered by 16 degrees Celsius of melodrama. We prefer simplicity, something that just goes. Leave the heavy theology to the Sunday sermon. Right now, we keep it strictly charged. Charged enough to power a disco, not a deep cosmological debate. Get ready for Chia with Got to Be Real.

0: We spend all our energy wrestling with whether global chance is more risks or merely ambitious opportunity. Honestly, the sheer mental overhead of it is higher than the ceiling in this booth. The weather is calling it 16 degrees Celsius and overcast out there, a perfectly temperate, moderately exciting level. But we prefer our energy levels cranked to something that feels like 25 degrees on a Friday night. Because that deep dive into international mediation and avoiding outrage is definitely not charged enough to power a rave, let alone a sophisticated Saturday night groove. We need lift. It's time to forget the political calculus and embrace the drama. Get ready for Isage's Never Return. I suspect this track is warning us away from everything complicated, which right now is exactly the right idea.
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world might be reporting 155 ships near the Strait of Hormuz, and the temperature is a decidedly unambitious 16 degrees Celsius. But darling, we prefer our vibes calibrated to 28 degrees on a Friday night, don't we? Global crises and military tracking issues are exhausting, frankly. But look, the situation is complicated enough without mentioning unexploded mines. We need something that feels totally irrelevant to international conflict. So, let's pivot away from the critical zones. Get ready for Not Big and Lily Allen. I predict this track is less about geopolitics and more about which of us remembers to buy crisps. Let the rhythm take over.

0: global flat points, 24 billion intercepted missiles. Darling, the world is performing a high-stakes drama on a backdrop of an uninspired 16 degrees Celsius, but we are far too fabulous for all that geopolitical complexity. While people worry about the Strait of Hormuz, we're worried about your mood. Because if the crisis isn't global, let's just say the need to be happier isn't optional. Marshmallow.
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0: Honestly, after wading through reports on funding cuts and discussing figures like 67,687 and a cold 16 degrees Celsius, the whole mood feels a bit beige. Give me something with rhythm, darling. Because when everything serious drags on, you need a moment of sheer glorious musical bliss. Toto really knows how to set a perfect atmosphere, don't they? Let's take a detour into the romance of Rosanna.
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0: beautiful thing about Osnabrück is that even if the weather is just 16 degrees Celsius and entirely overcast, the mood tonight is certainly not the end of the world. We saw some great football tonight, but the vibes, they're perfect. Let's keep this energy going. Katy Perry is up next with Not the End of the World, and honey, trust me, it is.
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1: Another perfectly overcast, 16 degrees Celsius night in Osnabrück. Global politics can be exhausting, can't it? Seems like if you focus too much on international chair arrangements, you forget that some of the best conversations happen right here. Speaking of things that are elusive, our next track is Members Only. And boys, Nothing But Thieves is a title that suggests some seriously intimate secrets. Let's dive into the sound of things that shouldn't be overheard. Here's Nothing But Thieves.

0: 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How you pull up? I pull up.
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1: Another perfectly overcast 16 degrees Celsius Saturday night in Osner Brook. You hear the geopolitical noise out there, don't you? All the grand pronouncements about sovereignty and toilet construction, people feeling better now that someone else has left office. It sounds exhausting. Speaking of boundaries, sometimes the most potent truths aren't broadcast on international cables. They're whispered right here, confined to this frequency. So let the world fix its diplomatic blunders. We're focused on something smaller, something more personal. A little dreamy ache, a sophisticated kind of mystery. It's Toto with Rosanna.

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1: The news cycle is painting the world in these aggressive primary colors, isn't it? Full of shouting, statistics, predictions, all trying to prove something. It's an overwhelming performance, especially at 12:10 on a Sunday when the temperature outside is a disappointing 16 degrees Celsius. But tonight, darling, we're not interested in the forecast. We're interested in the internal pressure system, the deep, exquisite kind that collects right here. This next song proves that the real apex predators aren't lurking in hostile capitals. They're the silent, beautiful ones hiding in the mirror. Ruel with Monsters. Let's see what the architecture of your own marvelous chaos looks like tonight.

Hey, let me kick it to you right quick, man. 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Big Phil, it's for you, pimpin'.

0: The gridiron action is done. Maybe the 16 degrees Celsius outside will make you want a little heat. Remember, Germany won 2-1. Let's keep it smooth with Lila Walken.
1: 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All day long.

Sunday, 7th June and 12:30 on the dot. So, all this talk about upgrading infrastructure, about getting us connected with fiber optic lines, making it a smooth 24 hours. But darling, even with all the digital plans, some connections are far more immediate, far more necessary than a mega data cable. Remember, we're starting at 16 degrees Celsius, overcast, but that later 11 degrees, partly cloudy, it promises a change, a little shift. Time to shed the bureaucratic weight and just let that connection happen. Because nothing says, come into my world quite like a perfect, uninterrupted beat. Stay with us.

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1: Guys here in Osnabrück are still hanging around 16 degrees Celsius, undeniably overcast, which, frankly, feels about right. Because, darling, the global mood tonight is certainly cloudy. We hear talk of grand gestures and long-term treaties, of massive international discussions in London, yet right now, the message is quite clear. Connection is proving complicated. Major powers discussing the sense of a single conversation. It's exhausting, isn't it? It's like trying to get you to agree on a simple Netflix timeline. Some agreements feel miles away, while other necessary emotional signals are right here in the air. And speaking of feeling the distance, I know you requested something that captures that beautiful, aching kind of yearning. So let us shed the weight of the world and just embrace the chorus. For the music, we have Hollow Crown by Ellie Goulding.

Don't worry. The vibe here stays warmer than the 16 degrees Celsius right now. Prepare for another cup of coffee. Maybe you'll need it. Or maybe you just need me reminding you that 11 degrees Celsius is coming. 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

0: So, all these endless rules and timelines. 12 weeks for decisions, 6 months for the job market. It sounds exhausting, doesn't it? Let's keep things simpler tonight. We're staying right here at 16 degrees Celsius, and the only thing that needs fast-tracking is your absorption of this track. Professor Green is up next, so get ready to really read all about it. Stay sweet, stay Osna FM.
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It is 1:10 at night, Sunday, 7th June. Just wrapping up another perfect Osna evening. Talking coaches and big moves, Marcel Rapp is the new mastermind at St. Pauli. Looks like professional pedigree is still top banana. Quick update, the A33 has reopened. Good news for any late night wanderer. And the weather? Still hanging around at 16 degrees Celsius with that little sprinkle of rain keeping us perfectly moody. You've navigated the city, you've hit the news, and now you are ready for a moment of pure sugary nostalgia. Because while the night is deep, we're keeping the vibe low-key weird with a little throwback banger. Next up, floor filler from 18s. Stay sweet, stay calculating, stay Osna FM.

1:20, deep into the night, and the vibes are still flowing, Osnabrück. Before we dive back into the glorious weirdness, a moment on the street smarts. If you were tracking the A30, good news, that little traffic chatter is officially lifted. But listen up, because the news chatter tonight is something else. The politicians are getting cagey about age, darling. The SPD is pushing some extremely strict prevention rules, demanding bans on energy drink sales to anyone under 16, suggesting a mandatory sales stop with serious fines. They're even pushing to ban a company drinking and want alcohol to be legally available starting at 16. Talk about rules. Honestly, navigating these regulations must be harder than driving across the river when it's barely 16 degrees Celsius. Speaking of navigating, we're keeping the energy high and the mood low-key sweet. Enough news talk. The vibe needs a recharge. Get ready to float back, because next up, we have a blast from Free Friends. V. Stay. Osna FM.

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1: Let's take a deep breath, Osnabrück. The night demands our full attention, but frankly, the mood could use a little lift, far warmer than the current 16 degrees Celsius. If politicians treating pension increases like a delicate 4-2% negotiating tactic is the current drama, then frankly, the generational heat is higher than any bonfire. We're talking about funding BAFA-G with those precious billions, pushing the pension rate down to 3%. It seems the youth are demanding priority, maybe a touch more than the 11 degrees Celsius forecast for tomorrow. Enough of the economic tug of war. We need a cleanse. Get ready to dive into some atmospheric German vibes, because next up, we have Waldbrand, Nina Chuba. A perfect soundtrack for when the conversation gets too dense and you just need something to feel like a glorious forest rescue. Stay, Osna FM.

0: 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Own the moment now.
1: Don't let the intricacies of care reform or the current 15 degrees of calculated political misery overanalyze your evening. We need something pure, volatile, and dramatically over the top. Exactly like Carl Douglas's Kung Fu Fighting. Oh.

15 degrees Celsius tonight, we're all viewing the world from the same hazy angle. Don't sweat the 11 degrees by afternoon. Just let those 7 years of good vibes take over.

0: zombie.
1: Sunday, 2 a.m. Outside, it's a consistent 15 degrees Celsius and cloudy, but the energy in this room is higher than any thermometer. Keep that focus right here, where the rhythm matters. We're maintaining the perfect flow tonight, so pull up your core, because Heart Over Mind is coming through.
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